This was on your telly. This was playing on your radio. This is the 80s and 8.

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0: And Aussie swimmer Kyle Chalmers is 28 today. And if you're celebrating anything at all, happy celebration day to you. The latest in news coming up at 8. Then we're going to play The Secret Sound for $580. We'll catch up with Brett Mack. And we've got another winter warmer prize to hand out as well. If you haven't entered yet for a winter warmer, head to our website, 3ba.com.au, and good luck.
1: Hey Ballarat, what time is it? It's party time. The 3BA Ultimate 80s Party is back, and it'll be bigger than the hair on John Bon Jovi's head. Get ready to rewind the clock and dance the night away to all your faves from the best era of music, the 80s. Weekdays, catch PT and the Big Show for your chance to score double passes.